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0: Fact, the most dangerous creature of the sea is not the great white shark or the killer whale. It is the giant
1: DJ Horse.
0: Fact, it may weigh almost 8 tons, with tentacles in excess of 100 feet. 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